All you can do is unravel within. All you can hear is your own scream. All you can feel is the void that you're in.

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mudslide, unsigned. 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Earning his way to an early grave, a burning desire to walk over fire and turn into flames.

it's a race that you'll overtake. 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I can take a fall, I can take a fall, I can take a fall. I'm relatable if the nature calls. Pull the strings and they call the kings, how it all begins.

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Fake with the figures incarcerated in a cage. Mark of the plague, mask off for days. Can't be afraid, the dots on the grave for remarks that they made. Are you taking a stand? Shake his hand, just to grip hold. Then they gain control of the sacred land. We are the tribe, keep the rituals alive. Strip you of honor, lifting their spirits arise. If it's not in my name, then what does your name symbolize?

I've heard people say that too much of anything is not good for you, baby. But I don't know about that. As many times as we've loved and we've shared love and made love, it doesn't seem to me like it's enough. It's just not enough, baby.

Maybe it didn't take all of my life to find you. But you can believe it's gonna take the rest of my life to keep you.